reference the property damage at 3133 Forwards Lane. I will say, call that state she's at the apartment now. Is requesting in-person contact.

plane in the area of State Road 9 and 1050 South. State Road 9, 1050 South. Calling that last night with two large pigs in the middle of the roadway on State Road 9. He and my friend, they were walking into the yard of the house on the northeast corner.

between the pond and the playground. Male white, chubby, gray shorts, male black, smaller, gray hoodie, black shorts, female white, red hair, black hoodie, female white, bikini unknown. Clear on both.

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0: around, Senator.
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have a city check for Robert Crane, 2120 Central, apartment 101. This is 5-10 of 71. You check that address and see if he's home with the children. Dispatch,

Chicago. Unit 2120 Central Avenue, apartment 101, 2120 Central, apartment 101. Check to see if a Robert Crane is there with the children at the request of Pendleton 3. He's out with the mom trying to settle a child custody dispute. Will it take to his TX if needed? Okay. 2023.

0: 还在咨询中。
1: 刚才在听。
0: I'm never going to contact with our building commissioner. He'll be out here in the morning. Also, you can release the fire room. Roll over that control.
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0: 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They gotta walk up to the car.
1: Rangers.
0: Thank you.
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0: And it's 431.

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0: Wilford check. On the canine at Scatterfield 69, we have another caller. Say she's very concerned for the dog's welfare. So go ahead and signal 6.
1: Okay.
0: 2136.

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0: 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The signs they are separated and irrelevant.
1: Okay. So clear.
0: 2143.

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0: Council Sports Complex, 615 Fall Fort Drive. Callers at my door near the concession stand. There's a fight. They're needing a couple officers to assist.
1: Is that my officers calling, or is that the civilian calling?
0: 48150 is who called it in.
1: I'm clear. If you can go to Hospital 1, you've got Coach Callahan and Bertram down there on that detail.

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Eddie Lindsay calling the patient for himself, no weapons. 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

0: business. They've been up there for at least a half hour. Lost visual on them. He can see them from his home and nearby addresses in the car if needed. Getting through.
1: I'm clear. I'll be in there.
0: Yes, that's correct. Additional, he was just like contacted via TX when he was.
1: Clear.
0: 2260.
1: Thank you, sir. You're going to charge me as well.

0: Preacher Dreams.
1: Yeah.
0: The area 2301 has been court callers reporting Semtex shooting off fireworks, and their complaint is that the debris are in their yard. They do not want contacted. They want you to tell the neighbors to stop shooting off the fireworks.
1: Please clear that, check the area. There's no come down.
0: I'm clear.
1: Please relay that. I need no court. Yeah.

0: clear.
1: Currently, even now, we have to just left a little incident. I'm walking back. My car is locked in.
0: You're good.

0: One is requesting you to move a stage inside the control complex. Call 755 in a ditch.
1: I'm sorry. I'm just down by the water.
0: Yeah, I got you through.

0: South 1 A3 states that it's time for them to stop with the rate with dispatch. Does anyone contact it? Do you want us to do anything with this call?
1: Negative.
0: 22-3.
1: 48-41-10-23.
0: 48-41-10-23.

0: Thank you, Victor.
1: What is this, Victor?

0: Carrie's called back in and stated that a different subject took his property into their room, doesn't know a room number. Caller's rising, he does have a pocket knife.
1: I'm clear.
0: Do you need an additional unit?
1: Negative.
0: Clear. Three seconds, clear.

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1: Copy.
0: Alpha will be in 2253.
1: 308, I'll get that to

0: put that light to my box at work or at my office. Affirmative. Can this unit control?
1: Industry.
0: Anything else in hot spot in this shit? I'm here about another 30 minutes.
1: Clear. Have you on scene another 30 minutes at 5 fingers at response 306?
0: I'll go with that.

0: Okay, this caller is stating some incident shooting off fireworks. Previously set her tree on fire, however, she got it put out and is not wanting contacted.
1: I'm good.

Rescue 1. 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

0: What is it?
1: 522 Hanover Drive, 522 Hanover Drive. Subscriber contacted their alarm company stating people were coming up to the window and shooting off firecrackers. Subscribers in Elizabeth Ward Hill. Further information or description from the alarm company.

0: Muscle Subjects was driving around the neighborhood laying on their horn at Dollar's neighbor's house across the street to the left. The subjects were pulling something on the house. Vehicles currently circling the neighborhood.
1: Yeah, you know.
0: 23-26.

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1: Like it's...
2: So when did I get out? Yeah, but I didn't get out, so...

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1: And Zeke, and then Dennis.

0: Hudson's Castle.
1: 4021 Roberts Drive. Caller is known at this location states that John Bab Lorita, 15-year-old male, made a post on Instagram advising he was going to kill himself. Believes his parents work tonight. Has been acting strange lately. No further.
0: Well, good. Safe clear. 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
1: Four, I'm clear. Clear, I'll turn on bus.
0: Clear, 42, 3.
1: Four, I'm clear, I'll be tight.

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2: 10 clear. 7 clear, they got it, see.
1: 2345.
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0: I'm clear from 29th and 9th.
1: 23-3.
0: Jerome, that's over the Jackson. I'll take that call for 10.
1: Clear, 10, you take your turn.
0: 10, I'm clear. Thanks, 2.
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1: 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Caller is mother. 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
0: Code 6. 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
1: I'm clear. Can you advise me, sir?
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1: 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Henry Union Tom, Charles Henry, Norris, Sam, Ocean North, first name Joy, common spelling. 518 efficient selection, check last one, social.

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0: In the area of 730 West 4th Street, caller stating there's a subject behind her house, screaming like they're in pain. I don't know where they're at, can only hear them.

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1: 24-09 South Evan Frank Street, 24-09 South Evan Frank. Someone was knocking on the caller's windows. Nothing seen. 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

0: Lightning 4, Charles Charles, Nora, Return Sergeant Eric Martin out of Elwood, Thomas Gray, Chevrolet, sorry, 721 or 25th, Finley.
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0: Right there.

0: 57, Gary Adam Edward, returns to a Merrick Johnson out of Ohio. It's on a red 2015 Chevrolet Cruze. Expires 6.127, both simulating.
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0: 3337.
1: Good.
0: Yeah, that's the angle type.
1: So that should be.

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0: 医生。
1: DJ, the people on my brain, 844. And the next week, so it's expired. $1,800 is what's next.
0: Thank you, sir.

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0: referring to, Andrea?
1: Well, I'm in Washington, Indiana, and Godfrey. 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

Last name Peter, first name Charles, middle initial M. Mary, 824, 2000. Peter Henry Edward Adams, Edward Roberts.

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0: 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He's still on the front porch. 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They're trying to get the grandfather to leave.
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0: 1317, Jonathan Court. 1317, Jonathan Court, apartment B, David. Caller's requesting a welfare check on a James Gosselin. Advising she last spoke with him around 1500 yesterday, I believe. Advising he did fall on the 4th. Ambulance did not transport him to the hospital.

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1: The 101 welfare check, they called with the subject that was checking on what you felt. What were the comments for that?
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1: I'm good, thank you.
0: 906.

0: 的这个四位王。
1: My pin is 807 South Coventry Drive, 807 South Coventry Drive. Rodman Fries is the caller, advising trouble with a Bracken Fries, 24 years of age, tearing up the house. Advising Bracken has been in the Anderson Center before, CCC and violent, has stolen Tammy Holloway's meds. Advising there's no weapons in the residence, complainant wants him to leave.

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Road, 2325 Mounds Road. 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The caller is wanting contacted.

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1: Affirmative, same way.
0: I'm clear. 13.11. Don't move it until we get a confirmation. We not want to also push. Okay.
2: 10-9.
0: I know you're working on getting the key, but if you can't get the key, just wait till we get a confirmation. We're not at one of the hospitals. This actually checking right now.
2: I'm clear.

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1: Clear. 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
0: Yeah, 10th and Madison at the Buckskin bike.

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0: 3-0, 3-0, 3-0, 3-0, 3-0, 3-0, 3-0, 3-0, 3-0, 3-0, 3-0, 3-0, 3-0, 3-0, 3-0, 3-0, 3-0, 3-0, 3-0, 3-0, 3-0, 3-0, 3-0, 3-0, 3-0, 3-0, 3-0, 3-0, 3-0, 3-0, 3-0, 3-0, 3-0, 3-0, 3-0, 3-0, 3-0, 3-0, 3-0, 3-0, 3-0, 3-0, 3-0, 3-0, 3-0, 3-0, 3-0, 3-0, 3-0, 3-0, 3-0, 3-0, 3-0, 3-0, 3-0, 3-0, 3-0, 3-0, 3-0, 3-0, 3-0, 3-0, 3-0, 3-0, 3-0, 3-0, 3-0, 3-0, 3-0, 3-0, 3-0, 3-0, 3-0, 3-0

Kimberly Hillies on the chart or around the corner. 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

can you future put down that I checked 1010 also, and no camera footage of that address, and his password is 1012?

0: 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They did both have 06/21/1980 trespass as well.
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Engine A4, Engine A3, Engine A2, 121 State Street, west.

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0: Good. Michael Andrew Clinton and 5872. I'm showing the president you have to text you once just issued. I do not have the hard copy and I have not confirmed with 43. He's also checking in United out of Texas. However, they will not extradite.
1: Where are you going to go soon?
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Ambulance 506. 1104 West 2nd Street. Abdominal pain. Ambulance 506. 1104 West 2nd Street. Abdominal pain.

0: 46. Al Street. I was a resident in Alcock Street in an orange beat-up vehicle. She believes he was trespassing the property on Thursday. He's sitting across the street. She said she'd meet at the front door.
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1: 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Engine 81. 5961 West Reformatory Road. Fire investigation.

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0: 510 is going to be Crouch, Charles Robert Ocean, Charles Henry. First name is going to be spelling George Adam, Robert Robert Ocean David, middle initial William. They were 10-23-1988.

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0: 5-4
1: today with the word that's up on the course. Do what? Never mind, I got it.

5961 West Reformatory Road, 5961 West Reformatory Road. Keep that duress alarm. 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Keep that duress alarm.

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0: Sergeant,

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0: 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You got a cage? Affirmative. Your head's a useless, so I'm gonna need a transport.
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0: 东北。
1: 912 Park Avenue, 912 Park Avenue, apartment 2, certainly with Mariah Holton. President Kemp with several subjects there now, returning to return property. She states that she gets her phone and her mop, she will leave. She's in a blackboard.
2: Edward Street. Signal 8. There was a Paul Thomas wanting to make a report of identity theft.
0: Thirteen

0: Hello, it's going fast warning. 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
1: Go ahead.
0: Robert Rutter, 720 of 1968. We trespass on 1624 Newport.
1: Correct. 14, you can go for me today.

0: on a black 2025 Chevy Equinox. Expires 2026, if that's a legal ID.
1: I'm clear. I can just return myself. Is that under a passage point?
0: It's personalized DE.
1: I'm clear. Thank you.

Navi's advisor that the rest of the night he's in his apartment at Flower House. Alrighty, we'll see if how they want to coordinate getting that. Good as well. If they need assistance, if they're gonna handle that, we're not gonna do much more with this from here. We've made it to another jail or not.

0: 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Mark and Pamela Gillespie out of Hot Springs on a silver, red over silver 90 Chevy. 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
0: 3039.
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0: Affirmative.

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0: 人生还有
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2: 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The dispute of a puppy lines and Mr. Mazzell making a dispute.

0: a negative on community ER and community hospital, also negative on St. Vincent ER and the hospital.
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0: 1354.

1 Lincoln, south of Fort Teague. More like a Jeep, struck a pole. TD only. Apparently, driver advised complaint that he had fell asleep.

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0: animal complaint. However, they went to report her and her daughter's vehicle that was stolen. They are at 1407 East 200 North, on 407 East 200 North. They're in contact with them there.
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0: Challenger 1.
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0: Semi.

0: 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I tried to call her and it went to voicemail.
1: Got that, we'll pull up.
0: 1423. I confirmed her address in house. Copy, thank you. 1423.

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1: 21st in Fairview.
0: You can take a line, I'll take it. You got that as a paperboard?
1: I'm clear, appreciate it, 10-8.
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0: 127 North Main Street. 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
1: They happen to give you an apartment number at 820 West 3rd because there's a multiple different units here.
2: They did not. 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
1: Copy, thank you.
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1: Pardon?
0: 1432.
1: 22 and off the back.
0: 2022.

0: Yeah, I'm probably going to evacuate some house with Jill. They'll get this kill. You want to send me up Samantha?
1: Yep. 550 dispatch, you want to find that one?
2: I am.
1: Dispatch into 502. 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

0: 在这一盘。
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1: I can't buy that, but I've got another thing with the devil.
0: I'm going to have to cut over on 1400 just to be safe.
1: Well, when your crew gets here, we need to evacuate the house or... 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
0: 29.

0: Scott Road, or are you on Walnut Street?
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0: Okay, if you want to hold off on doing any evacuations past whatever point you start to get readings, that would be fine with me if you're all right there.

0: 是谁是真实的？We have a traffic for me, go ahead.
1: 216
0: It's coming on Main Street. The road is blocked off at Mill Street. And move the barricade and come down here by car 550 truck.

Okay, 600 in all units. Information is barricades in all four directions. You're one of the barricades. Priority is going to be 1625. It's the road that leads from downtown to State Road 9. So I need somebody to work their way that direction and then all three directions.

Dutch 680. I am blocking Walnut Street off of Jack Mill Street off of Main.

0: 1043 dispatch, there is a strong odor here at Main and Mill.
1: Because that's what the leak is.
0: Okay. Not Lake, Church Street. Correct. Church Street off of Main Street, which is in the east. Church Street. Turn left. Take it to Hill.

I believe so. I didn't know they got called that way. Shortness of breath. I didn't care.

0: Okay, then go east to East Main Street, it's called, or South Railroad, depending on where the first street past the tracks. Turn left, go up to Walnut, and block there, please.
1: I'm sure you can make it easier this way. Some of the things that aren't as good as one, it's just a bunch of other tracks.
2: Yeah, I'm at the street.

0: just for information, I have Sheriff Clinton on.
1: Okay. Thank you.
0: Dispatch 673, Hill and Mill Street. Clear. What you may do is go one block east, and you'll be at Elm Street, and that way people that do come down can have an escape route. But if you will block eastbound from Elm Street, that should be good.

South Howard Street. Okay, then the elm wasn't marked, and maybe it looks more like an alley. With South Howard, you should be good in that area. You're right at the back edge of the leak, so clear all the fire apparatus is right here in front of me. So you can, if you can be of use there, that's fine, or else you can go west back to what looks like an alley coming out. It may not even have a street sign on it.

0: your south, so go between 89 vehicle and the White House hot truck, and go down in front of the fire station. Hey, 37, hey, 37, your radio, 37, 37. Why don't you go down here? Why don't you go down to the next block, down here?
1: This is Charlie Pass Manager.
0: Alright, 37 can squeeze through there and go down and shut off traffic down that way.
2: Can you guys come out here to University Square?

0: 33, is there anybody where you're at? Or is there you, there's a Redskins player, bro?
1: 680, sir.
0: Okay. Go to your E, where 37 is at, one block to your E, and then come down towards the Bethune, and I'm going to try on the other side of Walnut. Come over one block to the east, and then we'll show you where to go. Go put him down that direction to the east of you.
2: Go!
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2: I'm clear. That was 42 PI.
3: Oh, Bridget.
2: Main Street, 24th Street, Main Street, 24th Street. Juvenile on a bicycle was struck by a green SUV. He is conscious alert.

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1: 1515.
2: Control battalion, 700 inches, that's double blood train traffic.
1: 1516.

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1: Yes, sir, are you still on here?
0: Yes, sir.
1: County dispatcher, specifically.
0: 602.

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0: That was on 3rd Madison.
1: Sorry, 29th Madison, that way.

0: 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Rising 2 pound, signal 60.
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0: 这个在亚比特什么玩法就开始好你从里边现在帮我们
1: 我的方式是个门
0: 对 thank you
1: 我就先这里

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Allergic reaction. Ambulance 773. 1226 South L Street, Apartment 3. 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
1: 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I have contacted India, still response. You can do that out here.
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1: What kind of format is it?
0: Yes.
1: 013-38, just north of 38. And I would trust Robert Ocean, Zebra, 996, Oliver Court.

5401 Leland Way, 5401 Leland Way. Caller's advising 15-year-old son, Victor Juarez, ran away. She's clear on the signal 6.

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1: 42.
0: That was cool. Seneca Aquatic Center, 713 North 20th Street. Cars advising. K9 has been sitting in a truck for approximately an hour. Vehicle's not on. Windows barely cracked. Black GMC.

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1: In Columbus, at the gas station, secondly, with your Chief Davis Network, Ewing. Excuse me, located at a stolen moped at a nearby residence. It was stolen last night. We don't believe he's actually filed a report on the stolen vehicle.

0: Then,
1: updated the narrative with initial unclear scene back to zeros. Everything killed off.
0: 7-11.

David 232 returns to Sean Lamont Douglas out of Indianapolis and Lakia Hazel Shukri Lee out of Indianapolis on a gray 2014 Jeep Cherokee. Expired 4/14/2027, active signaling.

0: Can you advise the AC unit that there's two Husky puppies running around, Atlas and John, they're going in and out of the intersection?
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0: Well, through the AC3, the last note direction was north bound on John Street.

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0: 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It's 103, you can check me out, I think.
1: One zero one.
0: I was no to minimal damage. CP says she wanted to talk to her husband. I go over the cameras at her work before she made a report. Right now it'll be 10-8 over.
1: One zero one.

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Flashpad 901-10, completed by a 3 to 4 year old female black, white shirt, green leggings, appeared to be at the park with no adult supervision. The caller states she was with a male subject, and male subject left the scene.

04 South L. Lincoln, just came in as a fire alarm. We're not going to be spoke to James Burnett on scene. Have a shooting from Bosco. There's also a panic alarm from the keypad.

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0: Way 9355 Army Veteran Plate. 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
1: Clear, I'll be around.
0: 1826.

0: Alexandria 6, 1024 from the jail. I'm at the Willow right now.
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Medic 1. Longfellow Plaza. 319 East 12th Street, E316. 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
1: 305, I'm clear.

0: Norman out of Unit says it's been entire on our UAV card. It says 2027 0.31.
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0: hung out on the crash. Can we get Northwest times one for now?
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Scene is fake. 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Bridges of Hope. 200 Madison Square. 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Scene is safe.

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2: 19 L Street, 16190. Seems to be a third-party caller. Seems like that her sister is having trouble with her boyfriend, Davion Ramirez. My sister's putting up and he's refusing to give call it to the child.

Street Apartment 2.

0: 3411 on here, please. 3411?
1: Clear now.
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2: 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We also roll the other end of that way with it.